he said, "You talk like such a fool. Are you courageous or are you cruel? I am both." I am both.

He said he's waiting for the right time. And I told him he'll be waiting for a lifetime. And he took both my hands with conviction and asked me if I was fact or fiction. I am both.

He said, then what did I come all this way for? Are you trying to tease me, telling me you don't want to please me? But I never said or did anything that should lead you to this. And even if some beauty goes and leads you blind, well, guess what? They're allowed to change their mind. I am both. I am both.

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And even if some beauty leads you blind, well, they're allowed to change their mind.

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And I know it's stupid to be mad about the boy. I'm so ashamed of it, but must admit

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0: 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It's too loud.
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4: 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'Cause I like waking up the house.

Drink some margaritas by swinging blue lights. Listen to the mariachi play at midnight. Are you with me? Are you with me?